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Hey, I'm Jill Tracy. You know, when you hear that faint buzzing, you just know there's a fly in the studio with you, but you cannot find it. Oh, it's going to, if it's the last thing I do tonight, I'm finding this fly. In the meantime, how about you be encouraged by this?

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I'm Jill Tracy, and I don't know about you, but I work really hard to get people to like me sometimes, even when maybe I shouldn't care so much. And so this was a good reminder for me. 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Jesus was literally perfect, and people still hated him. 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

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Hey, I'm Jill Tracy. Hello. Little known fact about me. I once served as a camp counselor at a Christian camp alongside the guys in the band Audio Adrenaline. They weren't even called Audio Adrenaline just yet. They still went by the name A180. Let me tell you, these guys are strong. We did an obstacle course and I was stuck on the wood wall. No upper body strength. And Bob from the band reached over that wall, grabbed me by one arm, and pulled me over. And we're going back in time right now. It's a summer throwback from Audio Adrenaline.

0: 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Hey there, I'm Jill Tracy. 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
0: And if you've got a story, make the Northland go, oh, that's so sweet. You can text it to me at 888-720-9730. This one comes from Maggie. Maggie says when her son was just 5, he was playing t-ball, but he did not like to practice. He liked the games, not the practicing. And he was complaining about it one day, and his mom told him, you have to practice so that you know the game. And he said, but mama, I already know how to play t-ball. And then after a pause, he said, I hope I get to be the goalie tonight.
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0: 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Hey, I'm Jill Tracy, and oh, this is fun. On the Road with Jill and Alan, the morning show duo, the dynamic duo, they're hitting the road again. On the Road with Jill and Alan continues on Tuesday, July 28th. They'll be in Minong doing the morning show live with you starting at 7 a.m. in the parking lot of Boondocks Coffee and Cafe. If you think you can make it out, I know they'd love to see you. If you want to see where else they'll be going this summer, well, you can do that too at life973.com.
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Life 97.3, Mark Hall from Casting Crowns always likes to say, I am not the point. I am here to point to the point. And that's what he's doing right now with Nobody. Wow.

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1: There's something about sunshine that lifts our mood, especially in the Northland. Longer days, brighter skies, a little more joy. But even in a season that looks happy on the outside, you might be carrying something heavy inside. God's word reminds us that the joy of the Lord is your strength. That's not a temporary feeling, but a steady source of strength that you can lean on no matter what's going on. So if you'd like to know more about a joy that lasts beyond the moment, just text the word NEW to 41224. That's NEW to 41224.

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1: When singer-songwriter Brandon Heath heard the gospel for the first time as a teenager, he was hungry for love and healing. 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
2: 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I know.

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0: 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This is Mornings with Jill and Alan.
1: Okay, so last night I decided, right before going to sleep, because I just kind of wanted to calm down. I'll admit my anxiety spikes when it gets so smoky like this, which has never been this smoky in the Twin Ports in the Northland before. Records were broken yesterday. It's crazy. So just to kind of calm down before going to bed, I decided to watch an episode of Bob Ross on YouTube.
0: Just painting.
1: It's just the greatest. Just watching him calmly be like, all right, let's take a little paint here and just paint some happy little clouds. Just some happy little trees.
0: I already feel like I'm calming down just by hearing you imitate him.
1: Oh, dude, it was so good. I can't recommend this enough. If you ever feel like your anxiety spike, just watch some Bob Ross. However, and at a time when technology is so advanced, right? Algorithms always trying to predict what we want so they can sell us products, those kinds of things. I cannot tell you how mad I was. I'm watching Bob Ross on YouTube. Like, my eyes are fluttering. I'm just about to fall asleep when suddenly it's like, coming this fall, something really scary.
0: A movie trailer or something?
1: A horror movie trailer.
0: What?
1: I'm just about to go to sleep while watching Bob Ross. He calmed me down and then a scary movie trailer. Dude, I cannot tell you how mad I was about
0: you
1: this.
0: You failed Facebook.
1: You failed. It was YouTube, actually. Oh. YouTube,
0: yeah.
1: You failed.
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2: So you're about to hear the newest uplifting song from Dan Bremnes. It's called Reaching for the Light. And I love that the song is about this idea that when we're living in the dark, that's exactly what we need to do. We need to step back into the light. Remind yourself that it's never too late for a miracle, for the dawn to break, if you're reaching for the light. When you check.

0: When you are working on a project, and especially the kind of projects that are not a, you know, you start it and finish it in the same go. It's a long enough project, you're going to have to come back to it a few times. Are you the kind of person that can manage to enjoy the process from start to finish? You find ways to still kind of make it fun. Or are you more like me and it just is a task that has to get done and the fun comes because you can enjoy the end result? This is Life 97.3, Mornings with Jill and Alan. Alan, what kind of a project enjoyer are you?
1: I tend to be the kind of person where it's like, oh no, this isn't fun at all, yeah. But I just have to do it. So for me, my go-to is music. It's mm-hmm. like, if I can turn this into a dance party, then I will enjoy doing the dishes. I will enjoy cleaning my basement, organizing my garage. But I think I move really slow and I'm like, this is horrible. But if it's a dance party, then I'm doing okay with it.
0: I just have realized, because I'm very similar, I feel like let's just get through it. Let's just get the project done. And then the fun is the, you know, job well done piece. However, I'm realizing that I don't love being that kind of person when I'm in a season where I've got multiple projects going on at the same time. And so it doesn't feel like, oh, we just do the one project and we're done. It's like, man, there's a lot going on at my house this summer and I'm so excited about all these projects. However, I'm not very good at enjoying the in-between. And I haven't totally figured this out, to be honest with you, but I'm realizing, like, I think that this doesn't have to be as stressful as it's been. If I can just figure out a way to enjoy the process in the in between when it's not quite finished yet.
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0: who I praise.
1: Okay, it's the summertime, which is that means there's a good chance like you have a lot going on. There might be a lot of projects, outdoor, indoor stuff happening right now. And are you the kind of person, because I have friends who like they live for projects. They love projects. And then there's those more like me that put them off as long as possible because you hate them. There's nothing fun about doing the projects that you have to get done.
2: I feel like one of my goals this summer is to attempt to be better at actually enjoying the process, like from start to finish versus like just get it done so I can enjoy the end result. And I started to think about like, why does this feel not enjoyable? What, like, I feel like there's lots of ways you can enjoy projects. You can listen to music or podcasts. You can, you know, make a strawberry shortcake and say, all right, I'm going to have some when it's break time. And you put treats in there. Like, there's lots of ways you can make it more enjoyable. But I've realized that I think one of the reasons I struggle so much to enjoy a project in the midst of doing it is I feel rushed. And certain projects, yes, they do have a deadline, but other projects don't. And I think I treat both like they all have deadlines. And I've realized that there's this level of like pace I feel like I should have. This level of like, okay, I should be getting more done than I am. And this almost pressure about the speed of a project that I think starts to steal the joy of doing it because I feel like, well, I'm supposed to be faster at this.
1: Well, and I think there's such a magic in allowing yourself to slow down. And I think you might be surprised to realize when you do allow yourself to kind of slow down that like, oh, but the time frame's really, it's still about the same, but now I'm not feeling rushed. Honestly, it makes me think, I think I'm figuring out my softball swing a little bit more. And I used to swing really fast, but now I'm actively thinking when I go to the plate, Alan, swing slow. And it's something almost magical has started to happen with just thinking, Alan, swing slow. And I feel like that works with so much of life, including projects. Swing slow, and you might find that sweet spot a little bit more.

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0: 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In fact, you have a chance to be one of four Northland households to win a professionally installed Christmas light display for the upcoming holiday season. So don't worry, you're just entering to win this month, but the actual light display won't be until this Christmas, which how nice does that sound to start planning for the holiday season and already knowing like, oh, we don't even have to worry about the outside. Like somebody's just going to come and take care of it. That sounds amazing. So if you want to enter to win, you can do that at life973.com. 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

0: 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And every once in a while, they'll kind of share a little bit of the need and what's going on there. And so they're actually currently looking to hire for a couple positions, one of those being a client care specialist. And Tommy's on staff with Minnesota Adult and Teen Challenge. Tommy, will you introduce yourself and share just a little bit more about this position?
1: I'm Tommy Casper. I'm the client care specialist at Minnesota Adult and Teen Challenge Duluth campus. And we are looking for client care specialists on call and part-time 24-hour employees right now. A client care specialist is somebody that gets to work alongside the men, take them outside the building, to church, different activities, really come alongside them and help coach, and teach and just really, be a mentor to these guys and just help them get their life back on track.
0: Kind of sounds, Tommy, even the way you're describing it, like mentorship. There's an element of like you're really getting a one-on-one relationship that you're building with a lot of these guys, which is cool.
1: Client care specialist, number one priority is trying to build a relationship with the clients there and just come alongside them and just really teach them how to walk it out. It's showing God's love through just your everyday action.
0: So will you speak to the person who is maybe driving in their car? They have a job they enjoy, but are thinking about, man, some extra money would be nice. Like, what would you want to say to encourage them to apply?
1: Yeah, on call, you get to kind of make your own shift. You get to decide when you're available and pick up when necessary or when you can. And basically, we're just looking on call. It needs to work 2 to 3 shifts a month. And that's just around your schedule that what works for you. We tend to work right alongside you and make sure you can come in and get your hours that you're trying to get. And if you want more, you can get more. You can start off as on call. And if you're trying to get as many hours as you can, like, we're not going to hold you back. Like, especially summertime, you got guys taking vacations. You can get up to 40 hours a week sometimes on some weeks.
0: That sounds awesome. Is there any other parts of the job or anything else you want to make sure people know about this specific position?
1: The job itself, I've got to do it my whole adult life. It is a blessing. You literally get to come alongside these men and see the reward of them just figuring it out, seeing guys get their families back, their relationships back, and just see the reward at the end when they just something clicks and then all of a sudden they just get it and they're moving forward and doing what they have to do. There's nothing better than that. And that's why I love working where I work.
0: If you have any sort of interest in the client care specialist position that Tommy is sharing about and you want to learn more, visit mntc.org.
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1: I don't know about you, but it feels like there's some house projects that almost feel like you shouldn't be

0: allowed to do this thing. For example, I've been doing some small, well, I don't know, maybe big renovations to my basement, kind of developing that into more of a sitting, eating space. And yesterday, I painted the ceiling. And it feels a little bit like, am I allowed to do this?
1: It doesn't feel like you should just paint a ceiling.
0: Ceilings, and especially they're ceiling tiles. So that even feels like another step of like, oh, I don't think I'm allowed to do this. But I've done research. I was asking people about it, used some special primer, like did all the things that people and slash the internet say to do. But that was a project I was like, I feel like I'm cheating or something. I don't think I should be doing this. Lord,

0: 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We're so grateful to partner with our friends in Duluth. And Brandon swung by the other day to kind of share about a position that they're hiring for. Brandon, will you just introduce yourself and share a little bit more about the job that you're hoping to hire for?
1: I'm Brandon Torgerson, the center director at Minnesota Adult and Teen Challenge, and I'm also a licensed alcohol and drug counselor. And what I want to let the Northland know is that we're hiring licensed alcohol and drug counselors at the Duluth campus of Minnesota Adult and Teen Challenge. And why people should work at Teen Challenge is the culture that we have is top notch. It's just a great place to serve. It's a great place to work and come alongside these men fighting for their lives. We have groups every single day. We have a residential treatment program and a life renewal 13-month program. We are really looking to hire two LADCs as well as an on-call licensed alcohol and drug counselor as well. So it's a great place to work. I've been at Teen Challenge for 10 years now, and I couldn't imagine working anywhere else. So give us a call. 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We'd love to chat with you.
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1: Zach Williams is bringing his Revival Nights tour to the deck October 29th. 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

0: It's Mornings with Jill and Alan here on Life 97.3. And from here on out, Jill shall be known as Michelangelo. I will no longer call Jill Jill.
1: Why?
0: She's going to be Michelangelo because you and the artist Michelangelo have something in common. Michelangelo's most famous painting was the ceiling of the Sistine Chapel, right? Took him 4 years. He just painted a ceiling. And yesterday, Jill painted her basement ceiling.
1: Just, and that's where the similarity ends.
0: Just like
1: starts and ends.
0: Nope, just like Michelangelo. Like, so that's it. It's Mornings with Michelangelo and Alan from here on out.
1: Yeah, you better believe that if I were to, if there was a project that was going to take me 4 years to do, specifically a painting project, I think I would say no thank you.
0: Yeah.
1: I think we won't even start. No thanks.

0: Okay, I'm really curious. If you were in Duluth in the 60s, 50s, 70s even, I believe, if you remember this, I want it to come back so bad. It's Mornings with Jill and Alan here on Life 97.3. I just found out this morning that Duluth used to have signs all around with a little cartoon bear wearing a captain's hat. Like cute. A sailor captain's hat, and he had a little sailor captain's jacket on.
1: What does it mean?
0: And he would be pointing somewhere. And there are signs all around Duluth to help guide people on where to go places, I believe. Like, they were like, they're kind of like street signs that were everywhere. And he would just be pointing.
1: Aww.
0: And this went all the way back. I think it started in the 50s, 60s, went to the 70s. Because some people, these are kind of collector's items now. Sadly, though, people started to steal the signs.
1: Oh, because they were so cute.
0: Because they're so cute. Like, the little bear looks like a Hanna-Barbera cartoon. Which, you know what I mean if I say that,
1: I
0: Jill?
1: Don't.
0: Hanna-Barbera, I think they did Scooby-Doo. They did Jetsons. Was Hanna-Barbera, the Flintstones.
1: Okay.
0: Hanna-Barbera. So that style of drawing. Yogi Bear, Hanna-Barbera. So it's that style of drawing. But when people started stealing the signs, Duluth discontinued it because people stole the signs. So
1: that feels like Duluth being like, and this is why we can't have nice things.
0: That's what
1: you
0: I was like,
1: steal the bears.
0: Okay, here we are. It's 2026 now. If we all collectively, like every single one of us, like call, like I don't, the mayor listens to Life 97.3. So if you're listening right now,
1: we promise we won't steal the bear signs.
0: We won't steal the signs.
1: Bring them back.
0: Can we bring back the little traffic bear? Because that would just be the best. Thank you.
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1: Shoes this morning, and I thought, wait, I can grab both shoes. I haven't been able to wear these sandals all summer. So anyway, I know a lot of friends, because you're so kind, you have asked about how the injury is and the walking boot and all of that. And today it goes away.

0: This feels like a project you shouldn't be allowed to do. This is Life 97.3 Mornings with Jill and Alan. I am a still new homeowner. It definitely feels like it. I haven't hit the 2-year mark yet of being a homeowner. And one of the projects I've been working on is some updates to my basement. And over the weekend, I painted the ceiling. And that feels like you should not be allowed to do this.
1: Yeah, I can say, I've owned 3 homes now, and I've never painted a ceiling. Like, it seems like something you're like, I don't know if you're allowed to do that. Mm-hmm. And then it also feels like just really messy. I just keep imagining paint actively getting in my eye. I think that's actually how, didn't Michelangelo, the painter who did the Sistine Chapel ceiling, didn't he go blind from paint falling in his eyes?
0: What?
1: I don't think I'm making that up, but that's what makes me think of, like, did you get paint in your eye?
0: Well, I did get a little bit, but
1: no!
0: I'm okay. I can still see.
1: I feel like this is why we shouldn't paint ceilings.
0: Yeah. Well, also, it's a very uncomfortable project to have because all you're doing is looking straight up and then your arm is straight up and you're just the back and forth motion for a very long time. I am sore in ways where I'm like, oh, it's like the right side of my body because that's because I'm right-handed. And so it's not the most comfortable project, but I will tell you, it looks so good.
1: It does look really good. I got to see a picture of it this morning. And good news, Michelangelo did not go permanently blind, just a little bit from time to time.
0: Oh, wait, from the paint?
1: Yeah, because it got in his eye.
0: Oh.
1: But I think it was a lot, okay? But listen, it wasn't permanent, so you should be fine, Jill.
0: Okay.
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0: It's that right song
1: at the right time. It's the songs you need
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0: It's mornings with Jill and Alan here on Life 97.3. Jill has apparently never heard the phrase, if you hear hooves, like, don't assume zebras. I think that's how the phrase goes.
1: Okay, that's the complete phrase?
0: Hold on, I'm Googling it. Let me make sure. If you hear hooves...
1: don't think zebras?
0: Yeah, if you hear hoofbeats... No, the actual phrase is if you hear hoofbeats, think horses, not zebras.
1: I don't understand.
0: You've never heard that before?
1: No, what does that mean?
0: It's a classic saying that just means don't jump to crazy conclusions. Like, if you hear hoofbeats, you can assume it's probably horses in America and not a zebra.
1: But it could be.
0: No,
1: they have hooves,
0: but
1: right?
0: That's the point, though. That's the point of the saying. Most of the time, it's saying, like, don't jump to crazy conclusions that have a very small percentage of happening. You can assume the larger percentage. So in America, if you hear hoofbeats, you could assume it's a horse or a cow, but not a zebra, right? This is a classic saying. Mm-hmm. And now you know. Now you can use it for yourself. Because in my case, it's if you see tree moving, assume squirrels and not bears. But I always will assume bear.
1: So Alan's not listening to his own advice? Is that what I'm hearing?
0: A little bit. It's just because I really want to see a bear. Don't you feel a little smarter now, though, Jill?
1: Sure.
0: Good.

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0: Okay, it's the summertime, which is that means there's a good chance like you have a lot going on. There might be a lot of projects, outdoor, indoor stuff happening right now. And are you the kind of person, because I have friends who like they live for projects. They love projects. And then there's those more like me that put them off as long as possible because you hate them. There's nothing fun about doing the projects that you have to get done.
1: I feel like one of my goals this summer is to attempt to be better at actually enjoying the process, like from start to finish versus like, just get it done so I can enjoy the end result. And I started to think about like, why does this feel not enjoyable? What, like, I feel like there's lots of ways you can enjoy projects. You can listen to music or podcasts. You can, you know, make a strawberry shortcake and say, all right, I'm going to have some when it's break time. And you put treats in there. Like, there's lots of ways you can make it more enjoyable. But I've realized that I think one of the reasons I struggle so much to enjoy a project in the midst of doing it is I feel rushed. And certain projects, yes, they do have a deadline, but other projects don't. And I think I treat both like they all have deadlines. And I've realized that there's this level of like pace I feel like I should have. This level of like, okay, I should be getting more done than I am. And this almost pressure about the speed of a project that I think starts to steal the joy of doing it because I feel like, well, I'm supposed to be faster at this.
0: Well, and I think there's such a magic in allowing yourself to slow down. And I think you might be surprised to realize when you do allow yourself to kind of slow down that like, oh, but the time frame's really, it's still about the same, but now I'm not feeling rushed. Honestly, it makes me think, I think I'm figuring out my softball swing a little bit more. And I used to swing really fast, but now I'm actively thinking when I go to the plate, Alan, swing slow. And it's something almost magical has started to happen with just thinking, Alan, swing slow. And I feel like that works with so much of life, including projects. Swing slow. And you might find that sweet spot a little bit more. Oh, Lord, I

0: It may not be the first time you've heard this song, but maybe it's the first time you'll listen to it.
1: Let the words connect you to Jesus in a new way today. 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

0: Man, I wish I would have started this month with an advent calendar. This morning, oh, yeah? Jill and Alan on Life 97.3. Yeah, building up to Christmas in July. How great would that have been to have a little calendar where every day you open it up and it has like a little chocolate? Or for July, maybe it's like a little firework or something and it just counts down. So you get a little firework every day counting up to Christmas in July. I think that would be perfect.
1: So I just did some quick searches. There is no July advent calendar. Alan.
0: Okay, listen up. Christian initially. Makers of advent calendars.
1: Oh, this is a huge opportunity, miss. Hold on just a moment.
0: Did you find one?
1: Oh, this is cute. Okay. There is a Christmas in July calendar, and I want you to picture like how the advent calendar where it's a Christmas tree, right? Instead of a Christmas tree, it's a slice of watermelon. And it's got a star on the top, Christmas in July countdown.
0: I love it so much. Well, as part of our Christmas in July celebration, you could win a professional Christmas light display for your home at the actual Christmas time, not for Christmas in July. You can find out more about this. You can be one of four Northland houses to win a professionally installed Christmas light display this Christmas time. You can enter now at life973.com.
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2: Well, if you missed the news on the winners of Life 97.3's Junior MC contest, a couple of kids who were going to have a chance to announce artists from stage during City on the Hill, we do officially have our winners.
3: Yeah, you can see the congratulatory video we've posted over on our Facebook and Instagram page. We posted this yesterday, but officially congratulations to Olivia from Solon Springs. She's going to be announcing Ryan Stevenson at City on the Hill on Friday, August 7th. And then congrats to Caleb from Eveleth announcing Kate Thompson on Saturday.

0: Well, it's time for Bear News here on Mornings with Jill and Alan on Life 97.3 for news about bears. So I was warming up my coffee cup in the microwave for a minute with coffee inside, and I went to look out the window like I always do here at our studio site in Duluth, and I saw a tree move suspiciously. No, I did. It was a big movement. It wasn't like low to the ground. And I was like, was that the wind? Maybe it was
1: probably
0: the wind. But no. But then I saw another big branch move from a pine tree into the woods, even more suspiciously, kind of high up, and it was isolated. It was isolated. And I was like, what's happening? So I moved to another window to try to get a better view, and I saw another large, suspicious movement in the trees. And of course, my brain is like, is it a bear? Is it a bear? The height would be about right. Is there a bear just shaking some trees? Is it a bear? I hope it's a bear. And then I saw a baby squirrel hopping around.
1: Yeah, I think we all could have guessed it was probably a squirrel.
0: So this has been actually no bear news here on Life 97.3. But someday.
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Hey, I'm Rob. Simple reminder that many of us spend more energy worrying than praying. So if you're going to be thinking about it, pray about it.

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0: No matter how far you and I wander, Jesus has an eye on us. I'm Rob on Life 97.3. Having a 16-month-old just teaches me more about the Father's love. So like Vi, you know, being 16 months, she's walking everywhere now and she wants to get into everything. She's very curious, wants to look at everything, which is so much fun for me as a dad. We go to the park. We walk along a path. She holds my hand most of the time, but every once in a while, that little cutie does let go and goes to check out whatever it is that she wants to check out. And I'll kind of just linger behind, watch her, let her play, let her go to the playground, just do all this stuff. Every once in a while, she kind of pauses, turns around, makes sure one of us, my wife or I, are close by. She's like, wait a minute, I need to have a parent. And then when she sees us, smiles, maybe comes back, but then she kind of carries on her way. It's just a good picture, a beautiful picture of the Father's love for us. We may be in our own minds. We may be going on our own path, but He is always there watching you, loving you.
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0: Life 97.3. I'm Rob. We know that the air quality is not great right now because of all the wildfires near Boundary Waters and even further north. Wanted to remind you, in case you didn't know, if you needed to get to a place where you just need some refuge from the poor quality, there are some safe places to go. The St. Louis County Public Health has posted on its Facebook pages quite a few places that you can go for refuge if that's something that as is needed. Again, you can find that on the St. Louis County Public Health's Facebook page and website, I'm sure. Just a side note, I used to actually be a wildland firefighter for the Forest Service. And of course, we all know wildfires are, they're harsh things. They're fast moving, a lot of smoke. It's not great for us. And just thinking and praying about those on the front lines, the hotshots or engine crews or type 2 crews, or even those in the air that are putting in a lot of effort and work to stop these fires as best as they can. And my prayers are for them. If you have a friend or family member that works as a wildland firefighter, my prayers are for their safety because, of course, this is very dangerous stuff. Also praying for you, friend, dealing with if you have sensitivity to air quality. I mean, we all do, depending on where we're at. If it's bad enough, doesn't matter. It's just not great stuff. So my prayers for everyone in Jesus. Please keep everybody safe.
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Here's an encouraging word from Psalm 34. Taste and see that the Lord is good. Blessed is the one who takes refuge in him.

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0: 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I love to cook. And if I'm in a situation where kind of need to be inside for a while and won't be going to the grocery store, just kind of use what we have around the house, here's just a little helpful food tip. At least I think it's helpful. It's also a little bit more healthy if you're into that. I have a 16-month-old. We tend to try to give her, you know, more natural kinds of things. So for instance, tomorrow morning, Sunday morning, I like to make pancakes for the fam and I want to make it fun. We'll make blueberry pancakes or strawberry pancakes. And for Vi, I want to make it colorful. Instead of using food dye, I found out by accident that the freeze-dried fruit that Vi has can be crushed into powder, and when added to the batter, that batter will turn to whatever color that is. So if I crush a bunch of blueberries, blue. Strawberries, red. It's really cool, really fast, and all natural.
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3: 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You are taller than me and stronger. So sometimes I feel like if I'm about to fall over physically or emotionally, I love grabbing your hand and going, okay, he's got me. Like, it's just something very, like, emotionally stabilizing to me that I love having that. It's always available to me. If you're in the room with me, I can always kind of ask you, can I hold your hand?
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0: Is there something that your kiddo plays with or watches that you also, surprisingly, have fun with as well, or you find relaxing? This happened to me just earlier this week. I'm Rob on Life 97.3. My wife got Vi, my little toddler, 16-month-old, chalk to, you know, play with on the back patio. We have those tiles. They have little designs and stuff, and so they're doing chalk art. Well, I didn't really do it, but I decided to play with Vi, and I'm like, wow, this is relaxing. This is a lot of fun. And Vi was about as interested as she could be after 30 seconds and then moved on to the next thing. But for me, I was like, wow, I can't wait till we do this again.
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2: I got heaven on my mind. I got people waiting by. Close my eyes and I can see.
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0: 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It's not an easy job. It's a very scary job. And our men and women fighting those fires are very courageous.
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1: Life 97.3, I'm Rob. If you're needing to get away from the smoke, maybe thicker in your area, the St. Louis County Public Health has posted on its Facebook page a lot of different spots you can go that could just be a refuge from that to get to some clean air. The smoky air is not healthy, of course. And so there's a lot of places like the Hibbing Public Library, Virginia Public Library, Iron Trail Motors Event Center as well. There's a couple more on the list. Again, you can check it out on the St. Louis County Public Health's post.
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Hey.

speak with human eloquence and angelic ecstasy, but don't love, I'm nothing but the creaking of a rusty gate. If I speak God's word with power, revealing all of his mysteries and making everything as plain as day, and if I have faith to say to a mountain, jump, and it jumps, but I don't love, I'm nothing. 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

0: 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What is your peaceful place and where is it? For me, it kind of depends on the season. Right now, mine is a place that you can't hang out with right now. It's in my own backyard, my hammock. I love being in the trees, in the shade, listening to an audiobook, drinking some pop, and just enjoying the day. It's especially wonderful place on a hot day because the canopy of my maple tree is just amazing. Whatever place is yours, friend, I hope that you're able to still use it right now, and I hope that it's a very, very peaceful place.
1: 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Do you ever get overwhelmed by all of the ick going on in the world? I get that for sure. Something that has helped me is Romans 12:21. Do not be overcome by evil, but overcome evil with good. I've learned that we are called to overcome, but not by adding more hate and more half-truths into the mess, but by adding love, mercy, grace, understanding, and wisdom into this messy world.
2: 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You don't have to run yourself empty to keep up. 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

0: You know, City on the Hill Music Fest is happening soon, August 7th and 8th at Bayfront Festival Park. 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

0: Whom indeed shall I fear? Hi, this is Paul on Life 97.3. Glad you're listening and finding encouragement and the uplift that you need. The other day when the rain came and it washed out a lot of the smoke in our neighborhood, the sun was shining so brightly. It was just astounding. Well, it's great that we have some cleaner air for a little bit, mostly clear tonight. Overnight lows around 65. Sunshine tomorrow. Yep, it's going to be another warm one. Highs around 90.
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I will answer some of my texts with a simple okay or sometimes a thumbs up emoji or a smiley face. 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But I'm just

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0: Sometimes life is raw, and it's rough. And some of these songs are acknowledging that life can be raw and rough. And a hard-fought hallelujah there with Brandon Lake. I just want to remind you that Zach Williams' Revival Nights tour coming to the Northland this fall. You can get all the info on City on the Hill Music Festival next month. 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
1: One of the great things in our lives is Jill and Alan in the morning on Life 97.3, and they are summertime on the road. Next one, next up is Minong, Wisconsin. They'll be at the parking lot of Boondocks Coffee and Cafe, and that's going to be July 28th in Minong.

0: Sometimes black sheep end up in jail. Hey, this is Paul on Life 97.3, and yet there are things going on in our county jails and prisons that are just phenomenal. God is on the move in these places. 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That is so cool. Some 70 inmates were baptized, and there is a new life in Christ. The beauty of jail ministry, according to Reverend Jonathan King from the community, we're able to minister to these people that are just truly at their bottom, and the Lord is doing incredible things in their lives. 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

I told you it was coming up. Yeah, these summer throwback songs, songs of the past. 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

0: I think we're all kind of hoping for no smoke. That's No Smoke by Emerson Day on Life 97.3. Oh, I just pray that these forest fires come to a conclusion. I want to breathe freer.
1: Lately I've been reeling, watching the nightly news. Don't seem to find the rhythm, just want to sing the blues. Feels like a song that never

0: What a beautiful name, the name of Jesus. Lifting up Jesus here on Life 97.3. And what a beautiful time Jill and Ellen from The Morning Show are having on the road this summer. It's been so fun. And they're going to be out in Minong on July 28th. So our friends in the Minong area, come on out July 28th from 7 till 9 a.m. They're taking The Morning Show on the road at the parking lot of Boondocks Coffee and Cafe in Minong. So folks in the Minong area, come on up, bring the family for a lot of fun the morning of July 28th, 7 till 9 a.m.
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0: No, no, no. Those joy robbers are not going to get a hold of my joy. 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Yeah, don't let those joy robbers rain on your party. 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
1: 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A verse I've found particularly helpful when I'm worried about something and trying to figure out what to do is Matthew 6:33. It says, "But seek first His kingdom and His righteousness, and all these things will be given to you as well." Jesus encourages us not to worry, but to focus on the right things and trust Him with the rest. I can do that.
2: There's something about sunshine that lifts our mood, especially in the Northland. Longer days, brighter skies, a little more joy. But even in a season that looks happy on the outside, you might be carrying something heavy inside. God's word reminds us that the joy of the Lord is your strength. That's not a temporary feeling, but a steady source of strength that you can lean on no matter what's going on. So if you'd like to know more about a joy that lasts beyond the moment, just text the word NEW to 41224. That's NEW to 41224.

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You having a good day? 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

0: I heard a story over coffee this past week. A young lady that is going into campus ministry with Chi Alpha. And she told me her story as a college student planning to go to college and just be in the college scene. And about her sophomore year, she just started to really feel a desire to own a Bible. And it wasn't through the influence of others. Maybe it was echoes from her childhood, but she went online, bought a Bible, and then she started to read the Bible. And you know what happened? Yes, she came to know Jesus, came to love the Lord. And then she found other Christians in the campus ministry here in town. And now she is going on staff with Chi Alpha. How cool is that? I just loved that story. But it was the Bible that changed her heart and life and direction.
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It's gonna be all right.

0: I think we're all kind of checking the air quality numbers. It's just been an amazing time here in the Northland with all the forest fire smokes. And we're just hoping that it does subside soon. I know a lot of people are really struggling with headaches and having a hard time breathing. And so, Lord, may it pass quickly.
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Awesome to have you listening in. Summertime throwback songs on Life 97.3. That from Matt Redman. Have a great Sunday morning. As you find a church, a fellowship there of believers, great time to get indoors, find some air conditioning, and some wonderful hope restored at church.

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My name is Melissa. What is it about a little bit of heat that makes me only want to drink a hot beverage? It doesn't make any sense. But in these last several days, I have drank more warm tea than I have all year long.

0: You're listening to Life 97.3. My name is Melissa. Today has been a good day. We finally had it cool down a little bit. Overnight lows are reasonable. It's lovely. I was just sharing a little bit ago about how with these really hot days, I have been craving warm tea. I don't know what's up with that. Why do I only want to have a chai? That doesn't make any sense. But several summers ago, I worked at a camp and I worked with several other people who were from different countries. One of them was England, and my English friends loved a hot cup of tea. It could be 95 degrees, as we have dealt with the last week or so, and they still want their hot cup of tea. And heaven forbid I try to microwave that thing. That was utterly unacceptable. How about you? Are you craving some weird things in this warm weather? Maybe you're a little more normal. Maybe you're like Kelly and you're just so happy with an iced latte year round.
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0: Okay, so I know it's only July. There's still beach towels drying on the porch. Somebody is looking for sunscreen. And honestly, Christmas feels very far away for most people. Personally, I love shopping for Christmas presents early. I like finding like just the right thing for the person that I'm thinking of. And when we are thinking about Christmas in July, I'm totally on board. 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